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0: 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Disfruta este clásico que no pasa de moda.
1: Okay, here it comes. 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Full paranoia all around you, like somebody's watching you. 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I'm so

0: 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Disfruta este clásico que no pasa de moda.
1: Shut up and sleep with me, come on. 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
1: Not working hard, yeah right, picture that with a Kodak, or better yet, go to Times Square, take a picture of me with a Kodak, took my life from negative to positive, I just want y'all to know that, and tonight, let's enjoy life, pit

Pretty convinced that's going to be one of the biggest records of the year. Former Essential New Tune. As an instrumental, it's been an anthem for the last 6 months almost. Chris Lake.